0: through this.
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0: All eyes on me.
1: Little life is a
0: thug.
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Get the party going on the dance floor. See, 'cause that's where the party's at. 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

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Just do your best. 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We're only here

0: 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Гостевой микс. Afrojack.
1: Yo, yo, yo, this is Afrojack, you're listening to Jack Radio, and we got a brand new show for you. You know what it is? Latest Afrojack tracks every week here on Jack Radio, and the biggest tunes in the world. Let's get in the mix.
2: Jack